I'm a man of God, I'm a man of God, I'm a man of God, I'm a man of God, I'm a man of God, I'm a man of God, I'm a man of God, I'm a man of God, I'm a man of God, I'm a man of God, I'm a man of God, I'm a man of God, I'm a man of God, I'm a man of God, I'm a man of God, I'm a man of God, I'm a man of God, I'm a man of God, I'm a man of God, I'm a man of God, I'm a man of God, I'm a man of God, I'm a man of God, I'm a man of God, I'm a man of God, I'm a man of God, I'm a man of God, I'm a man of God, I'm a man of God, I'm a man of God, I'm a man of God, I'm a man of God, I'm a man of God, I'm a man of God, I'm a man of God, I'm a man of God, I'm a man of God, I'm a man of God, I'm a man of God, I'm a man of God, I'm a man of God, I'm a man of God, I'm a man of God, I'm a man of God, I'm a man of God, I'm a man of God, I'm a man of God, I'

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0: The time is 11 o'clock. 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The World News, read by Muhammad Musa Bala. First, the main items. Revenue Mobilization, Allocation and Fiscal Commission assures to pursue institutional reforms and digital transformation. Ethiopia launches a major agricultural reform program aimed at converting farmer production clusters to farmer-owned agribusiness companies. Dubai ranked world's second leading intelligent city in a newly published global assessment. This news is streaming live on BIC Bauchi mobile app, Twinning Radio Gallery, Radio Garden, and Maituna Radio apps. You can also download BIC Bauchi mobile app on Play Store, App Store, or visit our website on www.bicradiobauchi.org and other social media handles. Now, the news and details. The Revenue Mobilization, Allocation and Fiscal Commission says it is pursuing institutional reforms and digital transformation to improve revenue monitoring, transparency, and fiscal governance. The chairman of the commission, Dr. Muhammad Shehu, disclosed this in an interview with newsmen in Abuja. Dr. Shehu described the RMAFC as a strategic constitutional body responsible for safeguarding Nigeria's revenue architecture and ensuring proper accounting and equitable distribution of federation revenues. According to him, the agency monitors revenues accruing to the federation account, tracks disbursement, and advises government on revenue enhancement strategies. He said that the agency's revenue monitoring covered major revenue-generating agencies and institutions responsible for collections on behalf of the federal government. The chairman said that the FARC technical sessions provided an avenue for stakeholders to examine revenue records and promote transparency in revenue administration. He said that the RMAFC was also empowered to determine the remuneration of political office holders, including elected officials, ministers, legislators, and judicial officers. On revenue diversification, the chairman urged Nigeria to reduce dependence on oil by developing agriculture, solid minerals, tourism, technology, entertainment, and human capital. Dr. Shehu affirmed that the agency's commitment to building a transparent and professionally driven commission capable of sustaining effective revenue management beyond individual administration. He said the commission's vision was to strengthen institutional continuity, preserve public confidence, and ensure that Nigeria's revenue framework served present and future generations. The Oyo State government has warned waste management consultants to improve their performance or face sanctions. The Commissioner for Environment and Natural Resources, Dr. Ademola Aderinto, gave the warning during a meeting with waste consultants in Ibadan. The commissioner said the sanctions may include the redistribution of their operational areas and possible disengagement. According to him, the state government will commence full enforcement of its house-to-house waste collection policy from the 1st of next month. He said that only consultants with the capacity and commitment to deliver efficient services would remain in the system. Mr. Aderinto warned that consultants who failed to meet expectations would have additional operators deployed to their areas, while persistent poor performance could lead to their removal. He reiterated the commitment of Governor Seyi Makinde to leaving a lasting legacy of environmental sustainability. The commissioner warned that the government would not hesitate to take necessary actions against any operator whose performance undermines the state environmental sanitation goals. Mr. Aderinto also urged members of the public to embrace the state's waste management architecture by ensuring that they register with verified, assigned, and legally recognized waste contractors operating within their areas. The meeting will The meeting with West consultants, therefore, serves as a follow-up to that engagement with the media, as the government intensifies efforts to ensure effective, sustainable, and orderly waste management across Oyo State. Avoid politics of bitterness. Preserve the legacy of Bauchi State as a united family. This news broadcast comes to you from the FM service of the BRC 94.6. The news is also streaming live on BRC Bauchi mobile app, Twinning Radio Gallery, Radio Garden, and Matuna Radio apps. You can also download BRC Bauchi mobile app on Play Store, App Store, or visit our website on www.brcradiobauchi.org and other social media handles. Ethiopia has launched a major agricultural reform program aimed at converting farmer production clusters into legally recognized farmer-owned agribusiness companies. This is part of the effort to modernize the rural economy and strengthen food security, in addition to introducing new legal and management frameworks designed to help smallholder farmers move from informal collective production systems into structured agricultural enterprises. Agricultural authorities said the transformation will focus on improving corporate governance, expanding access to finance, and strengthening market connections. They also said it will enable farmers to operate as organized business entities capable of competing in larger agricultural market. The reform builds on Ethiopia's cluster farming model, known locally as Kuta Getem, and allows farmers with neighboring plots to voluntarily coordinate cultivation activities while maintaining ownership of their individual land. The approach has enabled rural producers to share access to agricultural technologies, improved seeds, fertilizers, mechanization, and modern farming practices. The cultivated area under the model increased from around 600,000 hectares in 2011 to approximately 13 million hectares, involving more than 9.5 million smallholder farmers across the country. Officials said the expansion of organized farming has contributed to a 29% increase in overall crop productivity. The next phase of the program will focus on developing legal regulations, management training, and financial skills programs to help farmer-led enterprises operate effectively. China-Africa trade reached historic $197 billion in the first half of 2026, marking the strongest performance for bilateral economic relations during the January-June period. The report indicated that the growth was supported by expanded duty-free access for African products, which created opportunities for exporters across the continent. China's foreign ministry said two-way trade remained on track to achieve another annual record, following significant growth in imports from Africa. Beijing had introduced zero tariff treatment for all African countries maintaining diplomatic relations with China during May and June. The first 2 months after the measures came into effect, China's import from Africa increased by 23.5% year on. The expanded market access benefited a wider range of African goods, including agricultural products such as coffee, cashew nut, dried chilies, and selected seafood products. It also enabled producers from more countries to participate in the Chinese market. China's export to Africa continues to support industrial development across the continent, as three-quarters of Chinese exports to African market consist of capital and intermediate goods. Dubai has been ranked as the world's second leading intelligent city in a newly published global assessment. The feat highlights the Emirates' rapid progress in artificial intelligence, digital transformation, and smart city development. The international index evaluated 61 cities across 99 countries. It measured how effectively urban centers deploy AI and digital technologies to improve public services, strengthen economic competitiveness, and enhance resident quality of life. Dubai achieved the highest global score for AI adoption and smart city implementation. It reflects the extensive integration of artificial intelligence into government services, urban infrastructure, and digital platforms. The results underline the city's ability to translate advanced technologies into practical solutions that support both citizens and businesses. The assessment examined cities across five key areas, including strategic planning, technology adoption, operational capability, digital infrastructure, and measurable outcomes. Analysts noted that cities embedding AI into core public services consistently deliver stronger improvements in efficiency, innovation, and resident satisfaction. To end the news, recap of the major stories. Well, I told you that Revenue Mobilization, Allocation and Fiscal Commission assures to pursue institutional reforms and digital transformation. You also heard that Ethiopia launches a major agricultural reform program aimed at converting farmer production clusters to farmer-owned agribusiness companies. And finally, Dubai ranked world's second leading intelligent city in a newly published global assessment. That's the end of the news broadcast on the FM service of the BRC 94.6. My name is Muhammad Musabala. Thank you for listening. Once again, good morning and thanks for staying tuned.
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2: I found something inside my Nescafe Original 3-in-1 pack the other day. 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
3: 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Promo runs until June 30th,

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The screening exercise is scheduled to take place on Tuesday, 11th and Wednesday, 12th August 2026. Venue, Jibril Aminu Model Primary School, Bauchi. Time from 8 a.m. to 1 p.m. daily. 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We build the future. S.A.M. Asadi, for Chairman, Bauchi State Special School Management Board. And

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1: 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Children all over the world, just like adults, have rights that must be respected and protected. 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On today's edition of Children's Home, we shall be discussing children's rights with special focus on children in Bauchi State and Nigeria as a whole. Let us begin by listening to the voices of some children from Government Day Technical College, Bauchi, as they speak on nutrition as a fundamental right of every child.
2: My name is Lucas Imran from Government Day Technical College, Bauchi.
3: We are here today as children with small voices with big dreams to talk about something that affects every one of us. Nutrition. We believe that every child, no matter where they live or who they are, they just affect to help and nutritious food.
2: For my nation, this should be our right. Nutrition food is not a luxury. It is a right. It helps us our body grow strong, keep our mind sharp, and protect us from sickness. When you give a child good food, you are giving them the chance to discover their potential and imagine a brighter future.
3: But why children can't get the right food? Everything becomes nutrition can slow our growth, make us tire all the time, and weak our bodies. Even affect our schoolwork. How can we concentrate in class when we haven't eaten well? How can we drink deep when we are worried at investment to come? Poor nutrition steals our energy, our confidence, and sometimes even our future.
2: Poor nutrition is like planting a seed. When you water it, give it sunlight and care for it. It grows into a strong tree, but if you ignore it, it struggles to survive. We are dog trees. We need good food so we can grow into strong adulthood. Can build our nation. When children are well nourished, communities are stronger, schools perform better, and the whole country succeeds.
3: That is why we are calling on you, our government, our leaders, our partners, and all stakeholders to invest in children nutrition programs, support school feeding programs, community kitchens, health services, and campaigns that teach families about good nutrition. Make healthy food affordable and available in every community. We need policies that protect us and provide for us, because children cannot do this alone, but thanks to UNICEF.
2: We are the future, but we cannot wait until tomorrow to eat. We need your support today. When you invest in children's nutrition, you invest in a smarter, stronger, and more successful nation.
3: Thank you for listening to our voices. Together, let's make sure that no child goes to bed hungry, and every child grows up healthy, happy, full of potential.
1: Those were the voices of children from Government Day Technical College, Bauchi. Next, representatives of children from Government Day College, Bauchi, will share their views on the right to health.
4: My name is Shamila Sassi-Brown. I am a success student from Government Day College, Bauchi. We are honored to speak, not just for ourselves, but for the millions of children across our 20 LGUs and across Nigeria. Who deserves that? The right to quality healthcare. Every child, no matter where they live, deserves to grow up healthy and strong. The right to health is not a gift. It is a right guaranteed in the UN Convention on the Rights of the Child and in the laws of our own country. country, but many children still face challenges. Some want long distances to reach a clinic. Some cannot get treatment because medicines are not available. Some fall sick from diseases that can be cured. We want to say clearly today, quality health care saves lives. When clinics are equipped, when nurses and doctors are available, when medicines are affordable, children do not have to suffer from an illness that can be cured. A creative child becomes a confident learner, a creative thinker, and a productive adult. Investing in our health is investing in Nigeria's future. Thank you for listening, and thank you for checking out the Club of Nigeria.
5: My name is Bola Ladun, a student from Government Girls College, Bauchi, and I am here to talk about clean water, immunization, and protection. 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And finally, we ask you to include children in decisions that concern us. Distinguished leaders, we know that governing is not easy. We know that resources are limited. But we also know that healthy children create healthy community, and communities build a strong nation.
6: Thank you very much to the representatives of children in Bauchi State for sharing their thoughts on the variety child health. Children at home, I'm sure you will also like to know about the right to education of every child in Nigeria. Our friends from Government Day Secondary School, Opal Wambe Bauchi, have some important points to highlight.
7: I am by name Aisha Abubakar Makama from Government Health Day Secondary School, Opal Wambe. Together with my partner, Professor Muhammad Awai. Honorable government authorities and all our dear guests, we, the children, are happy to stand here today to speak about something that matters to every one of us, education. Why education is a fundamental right? Your Excellencies and distinguished guests, education is not a table, it is not a gift. Education is a fundamental right, just like the right to life, the right to safety, and the right to be high. But why is education such an important right? Education opens our minds. Yes. It helps us understand the world, solve problems, and make smart decisions. With education, we learn how to read, think, write, and dream big. Education shapes our future. Every child you see here today has a dream. Some of us want to be doctors, engineers, teachers, pilots, artists, even leaders like you. Without education, this dream fades away. Education protects us. Children who go to school are safer from exploitation, early marriage, child labor, and all forms of abuse. School is a place where we learn, grow, and gain confidence. Education builds our nation. The country grows strong when its children are educated. An educated generation becomes a responsible, skilled, and innovative workforce. So, when you invest in our education, you are building a bright future for Nigeria, to everyone. Today, we the children stand together with one voice to make this call. Ensure safe schools. We want to learn without fear. We want classrooms where we feel protected from violence, kidnapping, and insecurity. A child who is at work cannot learn. Please, strengthen the safe schools initiative for every school, a safe place for every child, no matter where they live. Train and support teachers. Teachers are heroes, but even heroes need tools. We, as the government, to
8: to train more teachers, support them, and give them the resources they need. Books, materials, technology, so they can give us quality learning and promote inclusive learning for all children. No child should be left behind, not girls, not children with disabilities, not children in rural areas, not displaced children. Every child deserves a seat in a classroom, every child deserves a learning material, every child deserves encouragement. Please, make education accessible, affordable, and friendly to all children, especially the most vulnerable. So, we ask you from our hearts, please invest in our education, please protect our kids, please help us build a future we will all be proud of. Thank you.
1: Thank you, our friends from Gapmandi Secondary School, Koforwam by Bauchi. At this point, we shall take a short musical break. Stay with us.

0: 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Today, we are discussing the rights of children in Bounty State. How is this right given to children? Why must children's rights be protected? To shed more light on this, Barrister Mimuna Ibrahim, a representative of the Commissioner Bounty State Ministry of Justice, speak to us.
1: Children are the backbone and we, the teachers of our community, state and nation is built. Only by knowing those rights, we will be able to survive, fulfill survival, thrive, and achieve what we are meant to achieve. No nation is built without children that are productive. They deserve a special attention, two strong moves, compassionate governance, and consistent protection of their fundamental rights. What are those rights? Child rights refers to the basic human rights that every child is entitled by simply being born. It's not that you need to do some other things for you to be entitled to that right. By simply giving birth in a community in your parents' house, you are automatically entitled to those rights.
0: That was Barrister Mimuna Ibrahim from the Bounty State Ministry of Justice. The implementation of child-related policies is one of the best indicators that children's rights are being recognized and respected. The executive chairman of Bounty Local Government, who also doubles as the outgoing chairman of Bounty State, Honorable Mahmoud Babamaja Abubakar, assures the children of Bounty State of their commitment to protecting children's rights.
2: For you to become a leader, you must acquire good education and a good conduct. Not only that, you must be committed to your purpose and you must have a strong dedication. You must have confidence, honesty, humility, courage, and integrity. All this must be put in place for you to become a leader. So I hope and pray that one day we'll find among you teachers, qualified doctors, qualified engineers, qualified fighters, qualified nurses, and so on and so forth. I want to begin by informing you that the local government chairman are very, very committed and determined to ensure that we provide adequate support to our children, especially in schools, for them to be able to reach their full potential. And I want to appreciate the UNICEF, first and foremost, because they are very, very dedicated partners with the local government chairman. I want to inform you that recently, the 20 local government chairmen supported the Child Nutrition Fund with the sum of 100 million.
0: That was Honorable Mahmoud Babamaja Abubakar, the executive chairman of Bounty Local Government and outgoing chairman of Bounty State. And with that, we've come to the end of today's edition of Children's World from Bounty Radio Corporation. Keep listening to BRC Bounty on www.brcradiobounty.org anywhere in the world. On behalf of the children of Bounty State, the producer of the program is Maria Muhammad Nasser. I remain your presenter, Uzere Dodabunga, saying, let us all ensure that the rights of every child are adequately protected by all stakeholders. Bye for now.
3: Well, that has been the repeats edition of the program Children's World. 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

0: Yes, she came on. 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

Otis State Special School Management Board wishes to inform the general public, especially those who are willing to enroll their wards into primary one, to acquire sound education, that the screening exercise of the pupils into primary one of our three primary schools, which includes Jibril Aminu Model Primary School, Bauchi, BSADP Model Primary School, Bauchi, Tambari Model Primary School, Bauchi. The screening exercise is scheduled to take place on Tuesday, 11th and Wednesday, 12th August 2026. Venue, Jibril Aminu Model Primary School, Bauchi. Time from 8 a.m. to 1 p.m. daily. Learn today and lead tomorrow. We build the future. S.A.M. Asabi, so Chairman, Bauchi State Special School Management Board, announced.

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0: 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This is the FM service of the BRC and here's the state news first, the main items. Corps members posted to the state urged to take the national assignment seriously. Bauchi State Held Trust Fund Agency sought for the enforcement of the compliance with the Behaved Fund Law. Students of General Hassan Usman Katsina Unity College urged to uphold the moral standards of the college. This news is streaming live on BRC Bauchi Mobile App, TuneIn Radio Gallery, Radio Garden, and MyTuna Radio Apps. You can also download BRC Bauchi Mobile App on Play Store, App Store, or visit our website on www.brcradiobauchi.org and other social media handles. Now the news in full to be read by Luzar Folmi Balewa. The National Youth Service Corps NYC has urged Corps members deployed to Bauchi State for the 2026 Batch B Stream 2 service year of adequate welfare and security throughout their national assignment. The assurance was given by the state NYC coordinator, Mr. Omoren Kufre, during the formal swearing-in ceremony of 1,600 Corps members posted to the state at the NYSC orientation camp. Mr. Omoren Kufre said the orientation exercise will equip the Corps members with the mental, physical, and psychological preparation required for successful national service. According to him, the program will feature paramilitary drills, physical training, lectures, citizenship and leadership development, as well as skills acquisition and entrepreneurship training. Mr. Kufre urged the Corps members to respect CAM regulations and use established channels to report complaints or irregularities. He assured them that their safety and comfort remained a priority, adding that management will ensure the provision of essential amenities at the orientation camp. The NYC coordinator commended Governor Bola Muhammad for supporting the scheme, particularly through the renovation of Corps members' hostels and construction of a multipurpose hall. He also praised the governor for prioritizing the welfare and security of Corps members serving in the state. In his remarks, Governor Bola Muhammad, represented by the head of service, Muhammad Sani Umar, urged the Corps members to take their national assignment seriously and contribute to the development of their host communities. He encouraged them to develop community development service projects that will address the needs of their communities. A delegation from the Bauchi State Health Trust Fund Agency, Behaved Fund, led by the Executive Secretary, Dr. Sani Ibrahim Ningi, has paid an advocacy visit to the State Auditor General, Isiaku Yankari, to seek collaboration in enforcing compliance with the Behaved Fund law. The visit was aimed at strengthening partnership with the Office of the Auditor General to support Behaved Fund in delivering its mandate of improving healthcare financing and service delivery across Bauchi State. Speaking during the visit, Dr. Ningi said the Behaved Fund law clearly stipulated that a certain percentage of the state's monthly allocation would be remitted to the agency. A statement signed by the Information and Public Relations Officer of the Bauchi State Health Trust Fund indicated that the Executive Secretary, however, noted that some MDS and organizations are yet to comply. Dr. Ningi further explained that with the withdrawal of the partnership and the winding down of activities of other international donors in the state, it has become imperative for Behaved Fund to seek the assistance of the Auditor General's Office and the other relevant federal institutions to engage defaulting organizations and ensure full compliance. Responding, the State Auditor General, Malam Isiaku Yankari, assured the Behaved Fund team of his office full support. He said his office will assist in organizing a stakeholders forum to sensitize MDS on the provision of the Hague Fund law and the importance of remitting their statutory contributions. Malam Yankari also pledged to work closely with the Hague Fund to ensure that all relevant institutions discharge their responsibilities in line with the law. The Executive Secretary express appreciation to the Auditor General for the warm reception and assured that the Hague Fund remained committed to transparency, accountability and improving access to quality health care for the people of Bauchi State. Avoid politics of bitterness. Preserve the legacy of Bauchi State as a united family. This news broadcast comes to you from the FM service of the BRC. This news is streaming live on BRC Bauchi mobile app, TuneIn Radio Gallery, Radio Garden and MyTuna Radio apps. You can also download BRC Bauchi mobile app on Play Store, App Store or visit our website on www.brcradiobauchi.org and other social media handles. The Bauchi State Commissioner for Education, Alhaji Abdulkadir Ibrahim, has urged students of General Hassan Katsina Unity College, Bauchi, to uphold the moral standards of the college. The commissioner gave the charge during the 2026 graduation and prize-giving ceremony for final year students of the college. Represented by the Director of School Services at the Ministry of Education, Alhaji Audu, the commissioner emphasized the need for the graduates to be good ambassadors of the college wherever they go. He noted that the present administration has many policies on ground that will further improve the quality of education in the state, especially in special boarding schools and the education sector in general. Earlier in his welcome address, the principal of the college attributes the success of the events to commitment and teamwork. He said it had been over 15 years since the school last held such a ceremony. He reaffirmed that without the support of the management and staff of the college, the success of this year's speech and prize giving day will not have been possible. The commissioner pledged to sustain teamwork and called on the student to shun unethical behavior and be ambassadors of the school anywhere they find themselves. Students of the college are drawn from various states across the federation, including Benue, Taraba, Katsina, Kaduna and others. Also speaking, the district head of Bauchi, Alhaji Muawiyah Hassan Mainan Bauchi, Hakim Inmiri, applauded the effort, resilience and commitment of the college management and teachers in discharging their responsibilities. He urged the student to see their stay in the boarding school house as an opportunity to strive for greater achievement and to uphold the ethics of the knowledge they have acquired. At the event, gifts were presented to best performing students and to Mrs. Rahila Basi as she emerged as the most performing teacher. The Bauchi State Sharia Commission has continued its sensitization tour of the newly created emirate in the state with visit to the palaces of the Emir of Darazo and the Emir of Dugri. Speaking during the visit, the Commissioner for Sharia and Public Enlightenment, Malam Abdurrahman Ibrahim Khalil, traced the history of the commission, which was established more than 20 years ago and currently operates through 5 departments indicated to promoting Islamic values and public awareness. Also speaking, the Permanent Commissioner for Da'awah and Sharia Matters, Dr. Hassan Abubakar Duku, highlighted the importance of paying zakat, describing it as a vital Islamic obligation that helps alleviate poverty, support vulnerable members of the society and promote social justice. Leading the delegation, the Permanent Commissioner for Zakat and Wakaf, Malam Yakubu Abubakar Gero, explained that the visit were carried out to enlighten the new emirate on the importance of establishing zakat and wakaf committees in their domain, noting that traditional rulers are the custodians of their communities and are well positioned to ensure the success of the initiative. Madam Yakubu Gero further stated that an effective worker system will support the rehabilitation of schools, the construction and maintenance of culverts and road, as well as provide educational assistance to less privileged children. He cited the achievement recorded in many Arab countries, attributing much of their development to the effective utilization of Wakaf. In their separate remarks, the Emir of Degree Al-Hajj Adamu Muhammad and the Emir of Darazo Al-Hajj Ibrahim Bababa commended the state government and the Sharia Commission for reminding the people of their religious responsibilities regarding zakat and wakaf. The traditional rulers also inaugurated zakat and wakaf committees in their respective emirate and directed district and village heads to establish similar committees within their domain to strengthen the implementation of the program. They further applauded Governor Bala Abdul Kadir Muhammad for creating the new emirate, noting that the move has brought governance closer to the people and enhanced community development. And now to end the news, the main point once again. You heard in the news that co-members posted to the state urged to take the national assignment seriously. Bauchi State Health Trust Fund Agency sought for the enforcement of the compliance with the Behead Fund Law. Lastly, student of General Hassan Katsina Unity College urged to uphold the moral standards of the college. That's the end of the news.
1: Mun da mai gidana mun don ci da zaɓi mai kyau.

0: from the loft to steals from Soup Sous-Sauce. 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
1: Alright, you know, what we're eating in our basket, you fancy that? Back over here now. I thought of my guest and in a Gawaikil Soya Ragis Uma, Elbasa, Burkununa and Alhani, Ahanyal Damagini, Kaneka Sani. Shinkafa Gata Gargajia with the Jihadu Mani, Awan Mirana Asamar Group, Zuch Kilumana, Kukure Kazan. My guest and I saw Kumana Abunchi as a man of Muskumu, the Lokachina Muskumu and the Baza, Iaman Kawa.

0: kisses. They tied in.
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0: funny with this song, Be Merciful God. It's 3:30. 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Next on our schedule program is Schools Challenge. Stay tuned.
1: Ladies and gentlemen, boys and girls, welcome to Schools Challenge! I have the privilege to introduce to you the students of Zunarin Academy, Fadama Mada, behind Government Girls College, Bauchi. There are two groups that are logging horns together today. That is JSS 1A and JSS 1B. 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
9: Hafsar Darabawa.
1: And our remaining host, Mr. Nyams Saleh, your quiz master on Schools Challenge. Now the rules of the game. You are required to choose the correct answer from the list of options lettered A to E. A correctly answered question attracts 2 marks. And 1 for a bonus. If the two groups are unable to give the correct answer, the question will be thrown to the audience. And if it still remains unanswered, then I, the quiz master, will come to the rescue. 20 seconds are allowed for a question that involves mathematical calculations, while 15 seconds are allocated for others. A bonus question must be answered within 10 seconds. Now we go into the program proper. As I begin with JSS 1A, we go civic education, which includes social studies. All right, let's go. Your question, and the question reads, the NYC scheme was established in dash. The NYSC scheme was established in dash. A, 1973. B, 1971. C, 1972, D, 1978, and E, 1980. Yes?
4: The answer is A, 1973.
1: 1973, a round of applause for that. Okay, JSS 1B, your question. The common identification for the citizen of Nigeria is dash. The common identification for the citizens of Nigeria is dash. A, national identification. B, national unity. C, national anthem. D, national indigen. And E, none of the above.
4: The answer is C, national anthem.
1: National anthem? No.
4: The answer is A, national identification.
1: National identification. Another round of applause for JSS 1A, your question. The ability and willingness of the citizens to promote and uphold the basic characteristics of an existence of a country is dash. Let me take that again. I said the ability and willingness of the citizens to promote and uphold the basic characteristics and existence of a country is dash. A, patriotism. B, national symbols. C, national identity. D, none of the above. And E, all of the above. Yes?
4: The answer is B, national symbol.
1: You said?
4: The answer is B, national symbols.
1: National symbol? No? One chance for you again. Okay, time up. You? Bonus, for a bonus. In 10 seconds, please. No answer? Can the audience help us? Audience, do we have any? All right, let me come to the rescue. The answer is C, which is national identity. A round of applause for the quiz master.

0: JSS1A, your question. One of these can be described as form of government by the majority of the people. One of these can be described as the form of government by the majority of the people. A. Representative democracy. B. Democracy. C. Constitutional democracy. E. National democracy. And that is for D. And E. None of the above.
1: That's E. Democracy.
0: Democracy! Alright, JSS 1B, your last question in this round, okay? Listen to the question, please. JSS 1B, a document that contains the rules and regulations that govern a society, a club, an organization, or a country is called dash. A document that contains the rules and regulations that govern a society, a club, an organization, or a country is called dash. A. Holy book. B. Code of conduct. C. Constitution. D. Revolution. And E. Construction. Yes?
1: C. Constitution.
0: Constitution. A round of applause for them, please. All right. That brings us to the end of the first round. Let's now go to our scorer for the total scores of the round.
2: At the end of round one, JSS1A scored a total mark of 4. While JSS1B scored 6.
0: All right. Let's go to the second round and we go mathematics, okay? All right, JSS1B. Which of the following numbers is the greatest? A, 22. B, 230. C, 2100. D, 250. And E, 23. Yes, in your 20 seconds.
1: Mm-hmm. C, 220.
0: Mm-hmm. 220? No. I don't even have 220. Time out. Bonus. I said, which of the following numbers is the greatest? Is it 22 for A, B, 230, C, 2100, D, 250, or E, 23? Yes, you?
1: The answer is C, 2100.
0: 2100! Bonus for you, we now give you your normal question. JSS1A, listen to your question. Select the correct answer to the following. That means minus 20 minus open bracket minus 70 close bracket. I take that again. I said select the correct answer to the following. That is minus 20 minus open bracket minus 70 close bracket. Answers: A, 290. B, 225. C, 150. D, 190. And E, none of the above.
1: The answer is C, 150.
0: 150. A round of applause for that. Yes. JSS1B. Select the correct answer to the following, which means 3 minus open bracket minus 8 close bracket minus 5. I said you should select the correct answer to the following, which means 3 minus open bracket minus 8 close bracket minus 5. Answers: A, 212. B, 22. C, 16. D, 112. And E, 116. Yes, you are to add and subtract here, your times or whatever. That is 3 minus open bracket minus 8 close bracket minus 5. Yes,

0: Results be 25.
1: 25? No, remain one. Remain one chance for you.
0: The answer is C, 16.
1: You said?
0: The answer is C, 16.
1: 16! A round of applause. The answer is C, 16. All right. JSS 1A, your question. The area of a floor, 3 by 3 meter, given. What is the total area? What is the total area? A, 3 meter. B, 6 meter square. C, 9 meter square. D, 300 meter square. And E, 90,000 meter square. Which one? Yes, you.
0: B.
1: What is B?
0: 6 meter square.
1: 6 meter square. Now, remain one chance for you. What is A?
0: 3 meter square.
1: Now, okay, bonus to JSS 1B. Yes?
0: The answer is C, 9 meter square.
1: 9 meter square! I'm happy to hear that. All right, JSS 1B, your question proper. The question reads, which of the following is the difference between temperatures of 17 degrees Celsius above zero and 12 degrees Celsius below zero? What is the difference between temperatures of 17 degrees Celsius above zero and 12 degrees Celsius below zero? A, 5 degrees Celsius. B, 12 degrees Celsius. C, 17 degrees Celsius. D, 22 degrees Celsius. And E, 29 degrees Celsius. Yes.
0: C, 22 degrees Celsius.
1: 22 degrees Celsius. No, remain one chance for you. Yes. What is it?
0: 5 degrees Celsius.
1: You say what?
0: A.
1: Mm-hmm. What is it?
0: 5 degrees Celsius.
1: 5 degrees Celsius. Be careful of you. Yes. Okay. JSS 1A, your last question in this round. The question reads, you are to ride 67.053 to the nearest 10. You are to ride 64.053 to the nearest 10. A, 70. B, 67. C, 67.0. D, 67.1. And E, 67.05. Which one is to the nearest 10? I'm waiting for you. If I were you, I would guess. Yes, at the week of time. Yes,
0: 67.1.
1: Huh? 67.1. No, okay, bonus to JSS 1B.
0: C.
1: You said C. What is C? It's not obviously, it's not C. Okay, let's go to the audience. Can anybody help us out? The question is, you are to write 67.053 to the nearest 10th. Is it 70 for A, B, 67, C, 67.0, D, 67.1, or E, 67.05? Which one is the correct one? I can see one hand is... Come here! Give me your name, your class, come over. Your name, your class, and the answer to the question, please.
2: My name is Mel Amukiyaku, and JS 1B. Answer is A.
1: What is A?
2: 67.
1: 67! A round of applause for him. The answer is 67. All right, that brings us to the end of the second round. Let's go to our scorer for the total score of this round.
3: At the end of round 2, JSS 1A scored a total mark of 3. And JSS 1B scored 5.
1: All right, let's zoom into the third round. JSS 1A, okay, your question. The question reads, that is in English, okay? Dash is the type of writing that expresses ideas, feelings, and imagination. Dash is the type of writing that expresses ideas, feelings, and imaginations. A. Informal letter. B. Creative writing. C. Conjunction. D. Pronoun. And E. Adverb. Yes.
0: B. Creative writing.
4: Creative writing. Another round of applause for that.
1: Alright, JSS-1B, all of the following are type of creative writing except one. All of the following are types of creative writing except one. A. Story writing. B. Essay writing. C. Drama. D. Plain writing. And E. None of the above. Yes?
0: The answer is B. Plain writing.
1: Plain writing! Alright. JSS-1A, your question. Preposition is a word used to show relationship between dash and dash. I said, preposition is a word used to show relationship between dash. A. Brother and sister. B. Noun and pronoun. C. Adverb and verb. D. He and she. And E. Her and his. Yes?
0: B. Noun or pronoun.
1: Noun and pronoun. All of applause. Okay, JSS-1B, your question. One of the following is the type of preposition. One of the following is the type of preposition. A. Noun. B. Pronoun. C. Conjunction. D. Preposition of time. And E. None of the above.
0: C. Conjunction.
1: Conjunction? No. Remaining one chance for you. Yes?
0: D. Preposition.
1: Preposition of?
0: Time.
1: Of time. A round of applause for that. That's good. JSS-1A. That should be your last question in this round. Yes. Dash is a word that describes or give more information about noun and pronoun. I say dash is a word that describes or give more information about noun and pronoun, or pronoun, so to say. A. School. B. Class. C. Adjective. D. Adverbs. And E. Verb. Which one? Yes, you?
0: The answer is C. Adverb.
1: Adverb. No, it's not adverb. Yes, remain one chance for you.
0: See adjective.
1: Is adjective. I don't know. JSS-1B, your last question, I guess, in this round. In, on, under, beside, behind are examples of dash. I said in, on, under, beside, behind are examples of dash. A. Adjectives. B. Grammar. C. Preposition. D. Noun. And E. Adverb. Yes. Yeah, you?
3: C. Preposition.
1: Preposition. A round of applause for that. That also brings us to the end of the third round. Let's now go to our scorer again for the total scores of round 3.
3: At the end of round 3, JSS-1A scored the total mark of 6. and JSS 1B scored a total mark of 6 of them.
1: Alright, let's go into the fourth round, which is the last round of the competition. I begin with JSS 1B in basic technology, basic science, or the sciences, so to say. Alright, your question reads, the lightest part of an atom is the dash. The lightest part of an atom is the dash. A. Proton. B. Orbit. C. Electron. D. Neutron. And E. Chameleon. Yes.
2: A. Proton.
1: Proton? No. Remind one chance for you. Yes.
2: Electron.
1: You said?
2: Electron.
1: Electron! A round of applause for that. Alright, JSS1A, your question. An atom contains dash. An atom contains dash. Is it A, electron, proton, and neutron? B, electron and neutron? C, electron and proton? D, proton and neutron? Or E, none of the above? I'm listening, yes?
2: D, electron and proton.
1: No. Remember one? One chance for you.
2: C, electron and proton.
1: No. Time out for you, yes?
2: A, electron, neutron and net.
1: Come again, please.
2: A, electron, protons and neutron.
1: And neutron. A round of applause for them. Good. JSS1B, your question proper. Alright. Electron emission can be done with dash. Electron emission can be done with dash. A. Heat. B. Sunlight. C. Electric field. D. Electric wire. And E. Basket. Yes?
2: B. Sunlight.
1: E. Sunlight. A round of applause for that. Alright, JSS1A, your question reads, the part of the earth that moves around the sun is the dash. The part of the earth that moves around the sun is called the dash. A, electron. B, orbit. C, proton. D, neutron. And E, selection. Yes?
2: A, electron.
1: No. Yes?
2: C.
1: What is C? What is C? What is it? Tell me.
2: C, electron.
1: No. Alright.
2: C, neutron.
1: It's not neutron. Who can give me the answer? Yes, you come over. Come and tell us your name, your class, and the answer to my question, please. Yes.
5: My name is Miamulat Muhammad Bello. I am in JSS1A. The answer is C, proton.
1: Proton? No? Any other person? Yeah, you. Come over. Your name, your class, and the answer to the question.
6: My name is Afsat Kabir Usman from JSS1B. The answer is D, electron.
1: No. All right. The part of the earth that moves around the what? The sun is called the what? Is called the orbit, which is letter B. A round of applause for the quiz master. Okay, JSS1B. Okay, your question. The earth orbits the dash. The earth orbits the dash. Is it A, moon? B, sun? C, plant? D, man? Or E, sky? Yes, you?
2: D, sun.
1: The sun. A round of applause for that. Alright, JSS1A, your last question in this round. Which of these is not an electronic device? Which of these is not an electronic device? A, a resistor. B, a torch. C, a walkman or walkie-talkie. D, an amplifier. And E, None of the above. Yes.
2: C. Walkman.
1: Walkman? No. I said, which one is not an electronic device? Walkman is not a device? Yes.
2: D. A torch.
1: A torch? No. Time off for you. Any person? Yes, come over. Your name, your class, and the answer to the question, please.
2: My name is Mamlat Muhammad Bello. I am in JSS 1A. The answer is A. Resistor.
1: Resistor! Round of applause for us. Good. And that brings us to the end of the fourth round and the concluding round. Let's now go to our scorer for the total scores of round 4 and that of rounds 1, 2, 3 and 4.
3: At the end of round 4, JSS 1A scored a total mark of 0. And JSS 1B scored 7. And for the overall total for JSS 1A, 13. And the overall mark for JSS 1B is 24.
1: So far, so good. That brings us to the end of the program for today. On behalf of management staff and students of Zonarine Academy, Fadama Mada, behind Government Girls College, Bauchi, management and staff of Bauchi Radio Corporation, Bauchi, BRC Bauchi, my producer, Mr. Tuka Manzo, JP, till we meet next time in the next program. As I remain yours, Mr. Inyam Saleh, your quiz master on Schools Challenge.
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1: Nurses say this big bull bag of rice no get the new big bull holographic seal. 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
1: 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Court sentences two men to death over murder in Zamfara State. The special tribute is to Richard Asim, our broadcast icon. 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Now the news in detail. The federal government has expressed readiness for a stronger collaboration with state governments to address flooding, water supply and sanitation challenges for the country. The Minister of Water Resources and Sanitation, Professor Joseph Tripp, stated this during an assessment visit to some of the flood-prone areas in Lagos. The Minister of Defense, retired General Christopher Musapa, has described the transformation of another international market in Lagos as a shining example of Nigerian enterprise, patience, and economic resilience. General Musa stated this at the gala and award night to mark the unveiling of a new phase of Ababa in Lagos, where he said the market has evolved into one of Africa's foremost centers for electronics and technology. The Defense Minister, in a statement by the Ministry of Defense Public Relations Officer Captain Milton Sigari, explained that the newly commissioned modern commercial complexes represented more than physical development, but symbolized the vision, the Sigari's, and commitment of Alaba business community. General Musa said Alaba International Market had grown beyond the traditional concept of a marketplace to become an important driver of economic growth, job creation, and technological advancement. He also urged traders, manufacturers, and entrepreneurs at Alaba to sustain their culture of innovation, integrity, and excellence, while commended President Bola Tinubu for his commitment to national security and economic stability. In his remarks, the Lagos State Governor, Babangida Sanwo-Olu, represented by Deputy Obafemi Hamzat, commended the Alaba business community for its contribution to commerce, innovation, and employment generation in the state. The federal government has appointed Mr. Ruben Akpaw as acting registrar of the Institute of Chartered Chemists of Nigeria, ICCOM, in a letter signed on behalf of the Minister of State for Health and Social Welfare, the Director of Food and Drug Services Department, Mrs. Abiola Yusuf, explained that the appointment of Mr. Akpaw followed the retirement of former registrar of the Institute in May this year. Before his appointment, the newly appointed acting registrar of the ICCON, who has already assumed office, was director scientific with the Institute and served as coordinator zonal offices of ICCON. Stakeholders in the media profession have raised alarm over the declining state of professionalism among journalists in Nigeria. They made their position known at a one-day engagement organized by the Nigerian Union of Journalists, NUJ, Katsina State Council in Katsina. The grand patron of the council, Professor Sunny Aluga, attributed to the problem partly to poor welfare, ethical practices, and moderation of the social media. Professor Aluga therefore urged relevant authorities and media organizations to address staff welfare, professionalism, ethics, and other challenges in juggling the profession to restore public confidence. The guest speaker, Professor Mukhtar Al-Kassim, called for journalism to be coordinated, to be accorded full professional recognition in Nigeria, similar to fields such as engineering and teaching. The chairman of the council, Comrade Aminu Dandago, said the council had concluded plans to integrate genuine online media practitioners into the union. This according to him was in line with the need to promote professionalism, accountability, and responsibleness of digital platforms.
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1: Thanks for staying tuned. As earlier reported, the federal government has expressed readiness for a stronger collaboration with state governments to address flooded water supply and sanitation challenges in the country. The Minister of Water Resources and Sanitation, Professor Joseph Tebb, stated this during an assessment of some flood-prone areas in Lagos State. This includes the shoreline protection works and system side channel, Ilubiri, upstream section of the Edo River bordering Lagos and Ogun states in Abado, Alimosho local government area, signal fires, channel systems 5B in Lagos state. But then Tebb explains that the intervention program directed by President Bola Tinubu was aimed at strengthening collaboration among stakeholders to achieve sustainable solutions such as improved drainage systems, maintenance of water channels, and possible hydropower opportunities.
6: We are going to engage more with the Lagos State government, the private sector, and the foreign partners, because the Bola Ahmed Tinubu-led government is an inclusive government where both the government and the private sector work together as partnership in bringing support to the whole country to bring up mechanisms that we can see to address the challenges here in Lagos.
1: Professor Tebb pointed out that the disseminated dumping of refuse into waterways remained a major factor in Western flooding, while the design and construction of additional drainage infrastructure will be considered after the ongoing assessment is completed with robust reports and recommendations. The Director General of the Nigerian Hydrological Services Agency, Mr. Umar Mohammed, warned that Lagos could experience more flooding. Increased rainfall is expected this year due to climate variability and changing weather patterns.
7: Definitely, because of heavy climate variability, you know, the uncertainty of how the climate and how the local system is reacting to the climate change. Already, the Honourable Minister in April had presented a forecast because of the amount of rainfall we are expecting this year, much higher than the previous year. So definitely, that's why we are seeing a lot of flooding taking place in Lagos.
1: The special advisor to Governor Babatunde on the environment, Mr. Rotimi Akpoti, said the state will continue to work with federal government to strengthen flood control measures, citing mechanical pumping systems as an example of how technology has helped to tackle persistent flooding. Meanwhile, the Minister of State for Works, Ahmadu Bello Borumba, has called on Nigerian engineers, innovators, professionals in the diaspora, and international development partners to deploy their expertise and innovators towards accelerating Nigeria's infrastructure development and economic transformation. Borumba makes the call while speaking at the 2026 UK Engineering Conference in Glasgow, Scotland, named Engineering Innovation for National Impact. Described engineering as more than technical expertise, stressing that it remains a critical foundation for Nigeria's national development, economic growth and prosperity. According to the Minister, the federal government under the leadership of President Bola Tinubu had demonstrated unprecedented commitment to infrastructure development through significant investments in road construction, transportation and maintenance. The Minister highlighted the federal government's flagship legacy highway project, describing them as strategic infrastructure corridors designed to strengthen connectivity among Nigeria's geopolitical zones and unlock economic opportunities. The federal government has launched the National Housing Fund Diaspora Mortgage in London, opening a secure and institutional pathway for Nigerians living abroad to own homes and invest in Nigeria's housing sector. At the event, the Minister of Housing and Urban Development, Dr. Mutaka Adamu, described the initiative as a significant step towards creating new opportunities for diaspora participation in Nigeria's housing sector. Adamu, represented by the Minister of State for Housing and Urban Development, Mr. Yusuf Atta, observed that many Nigerians abroad had long aspired to own homes in Nigeria but faced challenges including fraudulent transactions and complicated projects, unreliable intermediaries and inadequate financing arrangements. The Managing Director of Federal Mortgage Bank of Nigeria, FMBN, Mr. Shibu Musini, emphasized that the program would enable Nigerians abroad to register under the National Housing Fund Scheme and make contributions remotely to assess mortgage without traveling to Nigeria. The chairman of NIDCOM, Dr. Abike Dabirwa, awarded FMBN initiative describing the diaspora mortgage product as one anchored on investment trust. Nutrition experts have urged stronger support to improve Nigeria's exclusive breastfeeding rate, which stands at 29% below the global target of 60% by 2030. They made a call on RadioLink, a Radio Nigeria Holdings participatory program, while discussing the theme, Breaking the Barriers to Exclusive Breastfeeding. Nutrition Manager, Diets and Practices, United Nations Children's Fund, UNICEF, Sumit Khan, highlighted some major barriers to exclusive breastfeeding.
8: Cholesterol, which is the pregnant horse milk that comes from the breast of a mother immediately after the childbirth, and it is the most nutritious, rich in terms of nutrients, minerals, everything, but then they tend to discard that cholesterol. And these are the cultural misconceptions or practices. Beyond that, particularly for the working mothers, it's very uneven when it comes to maternity leave, because if you want exclusive breastfeeding to improve, you also need to give the environment or support to the mothers.
1: The Director of Nutrition, Federal Minister of Health, Adibitil Ofunbola, stressed that the federal government, federal and state governments, have introduced 6 months paid maternity leave for women in the public service, while urging greater support for nursing mothers in the private sector.
9: Every mother under the government system, at the national, at the state, now enjoys 6 months paid maternity leave. And every father under the federal and the state government system also enjoys the 2 weeks paid maternity leave. The essence of this 6 months paid maternity leave is for every mother to stay at home for these 6 months and engage in exclusive breastfeeding.
1: The experts also advocated increased public awareness, enforcement on the code of marketing of breast milk substitutes, and the provision of breastfeeding friendly spaces in workplaces and public spaces. Similarly, health experts have called on the federal government to extend the maternity leave for nursing mothers, to 6 months to enable them to raise healthier babies. Consultant neonatologist at the University of Benin Teaching Hospital, Dr. Yehino Odige, made the call at a seminar to mark this year's World Breastfeeding Week organized by the Institute of Child Health, University of Benin. Choma Ehaneche reports.
10: Organizations such as UNICEF and the Pediatric Association of Nigeria have advocated the endorsement of 6 months maternity leave by the federal government and employers. At the seminar, the keynote speaker, Dr. Eino Odike, appealed to federal institutions and agencies to embrace a 6 months maternity leave to assist working nursing mothers. She regretted that despite the World Health Assembly Global Nutrition Target, the exclusive breastfeeding rate in Nigeria remained low. The consultant neonatologist stressed that improving breastfeeding practices would save the lives of children.
11: You think that most of them rely on formulas just because they have to be taught. This should be discouraged. Everyone should ensure that maternity leave for mothers should be enforced so that they have the sense of breastfeeding their baby.
10: Dr. Zige emphasized that breast milk was safe, affordable, readily available, and designed to meet the nutritional needs of infants. On the staff team prioritizing breastfeeding, its challenges and support for mothers, Dr. Zige called for a strong support system by family members to ensure that nursing mothers exclusively breastfeed their babies for 6 months and provide optimal breastfeeding for 2 years alongside complementary feeding.
11: Every child should receive breastfeeding within the first hour of life, and after that, mothers should exclusively breastfeed their babies for 6 months. No food, no water, no double proportion, nothing at all. For breastfeeding, there is no water for the baby.
10: Dr. Diggy highlights the benefits of breastfeeding to mothers and infants to include reduction of postpartum depression, prevention of breast and ovarian cancer, protection of babies against infection, prevention of solid infant death, allergies and improved cognitive development. Also speaking, the director of Institute of Child Health, Professor Ayewo Sado, expressed worry that many hospitals did not implement the baby-friendly hospital initiative as recommended by WHO and called for its implementation and regular training of healthcare workers. Represented by another director in the Institute, Dr. Paul Iurona, Professor Sado promised that the Institute would push for the implementation of 6 month maternity leave in the investigation. The seminar brought together healthcare professionals, the academics, students, media practitioners, and other stakeholders who are charged to be advocates of breastfeeding to dispel myths and misinformation associated with breastfeeding. In the Joma Ohanchi, Radio Nigeria.
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11: The National Primary Healthcare Development Agency was established in 1992 to coordinate and strengthen basic healthcare systems across the country. AEO Square, the Radio Nigeria Public Accountability Program this Monday at 7:30 in the evening, focuses on the drive to actualize this mandate as the Executive Director of the agency, Dr. Mui Aino, renders accounts of stewardship.
12: We have revitalized 4,461 pages now, almost 3,300 are completed. There's work going on in about 880 cities of
11: the joint conversation on the network service of Radio Nigeria this Monday at 7:30 in the evening on AEO Square. Now, only the truth is good enough.
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13: The Zamfara State High Court has sentenced two men, Abushaku Tukur and Abdullahi Ba, to death by hanging for conspiracy and brutal murder of Ilyan Ahmed Tukur. Delivering the judgment, the Chief Judge of Zamfara State Justice, Ulu Aliu, stated that the court reached its verdict after thoroughly reviewing the case and evaluating testimonies presented by both the prosecution and defense.

0: Sub tab. Begin to reunite you after the lymph number stage consecutive canto, Nabiru, Samaira. Express satisfaction with the court's judgment noted that the robust evidence presented by the prosecution was successfully accepted by the court. Meanwhile, the defense counsel, Zachary Mboka, welcomed these conduct initial process, but disclosed that his legal team will thoroughly study the judgment to put options possible appeal. The Kwara government says it has put arrangements in place to ensure adequate security of lives and property in the nooks and crannies of the state. The state governor, Abdurrahman Abdurrazak, gave the assurance when he visited the 171 rescued victims of oral abduction in Tobago. Ali Raju has the details.
1: Kwara State Governor Abdurrahman Abdurrazak said his administration will do its best in safeguarding the lives and property in the state. The governor explained that the federal government has approved the establishment of 5 battalions in Kosovo, Kayama Party in Lemana and Umarov to ensure safety and security. In his address, the chairman of Kayama Local Government Area of Kwara State, Abubakar Kalani, expressed delight over the safe return of the abducted victims. He also commended the federal and the state governments, security agencies, as well as other stakeholders for their efforts in securing the release of the victims. The emir of Kayama in the Kayama Local Government Area of Kwara State, Alhaji Muhammad Omar, said throughout the 6 months of the abduction of the victims, there has been turmoil and tension in the community.
2: No, we lost our direct responsibility.
1: He thanked the federal and the state governments for the establishment of an army battalion to safeguard lives and property of the people of the community and the state in general. In Ilorin, Ali Ravi, Radio Nigeria.
0: Women's Africa Cup of Nations quarterfinals begin today as FIFA brand the business new script over alleged UEFA payout. Linus High has details and more in our sports package.
3: After 2 weeks of group stage drama, goals and heartbreak, the Women's Africa Cup of Nations has reached the business end. Today, the quarterfinals kick off and we snail 4 tickets to the 2027 FIFA Women's World Cup in Brazil and up for grabs. Change off will be the Lady Elephants of Cote d'Ivoire against the Senegs of Algeria at the Mouli-Rigid Stadium in Casablanca. A few hours later in Rabat, the host, the Atlas Lionesses of Morocco, will confront the Banyana Banyana of South Africa. Tomorrow brings 2 more blockbusters, beginning with a classic West versus Central African rivalry as the Super Falcons clash with the indivisible Lionesses of Cameroon. And then, debutants, the Scorchers of Malawi, will go for the juggler of the Black Queens of Ghana in Rabat. Banyan FC General Manager Dominic Yufa has been elected Vice Chairman North of the Nigeria Premier Football League NPFL Club Owners Association. Yufa, born in 1968 in Oku, Benue State, enjoyed a decorated playing career. The touring forward featured for Nigerian clubs, including PCC Lions, Abiola Benz and Rangers Bees, before schemes abroad with Royal Antwerp in Belgium, Queen's Park Rangers in England, and Galatasaray in Turkey. He also represented Nigeria at under 53 level and with the Super Eagles. With his new role, Yufa is expected to work closely with the NPFL board on issues of club welfare, fixtures, and commercial growth. FIFA President Gianni Infantino has strongly denied allegations that Aloha received a severance payment from UEFA while he was its general secretary from 2009 to 2016. A British tabloid reported that UEFA paid a six-figure sum to a woman with whom Infantino allegedly had a relationship during his time as the European governing body. A spokesman for Infantino told the paper the allegations were categorically untrue. The claims surface as Infantino faces scrutiny over his future at FIFA following aborted plans to sell stakes in the World Cup to private investors. I am Linus High.
0: Thanks, Linus. A special feature is tribute to Richard Asu, a broadcaster icon. It is written by Shima Abimola, a sports commentator.
4: The passing of Richard Asu has left a profound void in Nigeria's broadcasting industry. His death marks the end of an era defined by exceptional professionalism, integrity, quality and excellence in sports broadcasting. Forming Nigerians, Richard Aseed was more than a football commentator. He was an unmistakable voice that brought the excitement, passion and drama of the beautiful game into homes across the country. Now before many colleagues had the privilege of working with him, his distinctive voice had become synonymous with memorable football moments on radio. Those who worked alongside him came to appreciate not only his outstanding broadcasting skills, but also the qualities that made him an exemplary professional. Throughout his career at Radio Nigeria, he distinguished himself as a pathfinder who led by example, never allowing his vast experience and accomplishments to overshadow his humility. Whether on domestic or international assignments, he remained approachable, supportive, and committed to teamwork. Richard Aseed demonstrated that true professionalism extends beyond technical competence. His career was defined by integrity, discipline, the relentless pursuit of excellence, and an unwavering commitment to maintaining the highest standards of broadcasting. He served as a faithful custodian of his profession, preserving its cherished traditions by mentoring younger broadcasters and inspiring them to uphold those same standards. His mastery of the English language, encyclopedic knowledge of football, and remarkable delivery gave him the rare ability to transport listeners directly into the stadium. Through the power of his voice, audiences could almost feel the intensity of the floodlights, the roar of the crowd, and the tension on the pitch. He transformed sports commentary into an art form,

0: Extinction Productions became familiar to millions of listeners. While his insightful analysis and daring descriptions elevated the plunge into memorable experience, throughout broadcasting he exemplified the values of a true gentleman. He treated colleagues with respect, listened attentively to differing opinions, and conducted himself with remarkable humility. His integrity was unquestioned, his discretion legendary, and his leadership characterized by accountability and fairness. These qualities earned him admiration across generations of broadcasters. His contributions extended beyond the newsroom and commentary box. He willingly invested in developing young professionals, sharing his knowledge and experience with those who aspired to excel in broadcasting. His passion for mentoring ensured that his influence would endure far beyond his years of active service. Patient Nusibu also contributed to international broadcasting as a freelance correspondent. His life affirmed that excellence is never accidental. It is a product of vision, discipline, sincere effort, intelligent direction, and consistent dedication. Those principles were evident throughout his distinguished career and remain part of the enduring legacy he leaves behind. Although his familiar voice has fallen silent, the impact of his work will continue to resonate across Nigeria's broadcasting landscape. Future generations of sports commentators will find inspiration in his commitment to excellence, professionalism, and service. Nigeria has lost one of its finest broadcasting professionals, but his legacy will continue to illuminate the path for those who follow. May the soul of Richard Nusibu rest in perfect peace. Amen.
1: That tribute on Richard Nusibu, a broadcast icon, was written by Shinoni Funaki, read by Obaru Pepper. The weather update, Abuja, Sabah and Edo Ekiti are currently experiencing cloudy conditions with temperature ranging from 26 to 28 degrees Celsius. Uyo and Mapudi are mostly cloudy with temperature ranging from 27 to 31 degrees Celsius, while Oka and Lafia are experiencing rain with temperatures ranging from 26 to 30 degrees Celsius. Now, to end the news, there is a recap of the major stories. The federal government has expressed readiness for a stronger collaboration with state governments to address flooding, water supply and sanitation challenges in the country. The federal government has launched the National Housing Bank Diaspora Mortgage in London, opening a secure and institutional pathway for Nigerians living abroad to build homes and invest in Nigeria's housing sector. Nutrition experts have urged stronger support to improve Nigeria's exclusive breastfeeding rate, which stands at 29% below the global target of 60% by 2030. We also reported that Zamfara High Court has sentenced two men to death by hanging for conspiracy and the brutal murder of Yang Am. And that's the news of the Dedeva Obaka Press Talk production team. I am Jeremiah Chime. Still on the network service of Radio Nigeria is Conklin Bata. Have a good time, listener.

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At this moment, we invite you to stay tuned for state news broadcast in Hausa. Ana tare da PRC ta kama kamita 94.6. 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

0: The time is 5 o'clock. This is the FM service of the PRC. Good evening. This is Weekend Review, a weekly news magazine program that reviews major events from the preceding weeks. Coming to you from the FM service of the PRC. Today is Saturday, 8 August 2026, which is equivalent to 23rd Safar, 1448, after the Hijra of Prophet Muhammad, peace be upon him. In this edition, core members posted to the state urged to take the national assignment seriously. Bauchi State Held Trust Fund Agency sought for the enforcement of the compliance with the Behaved Fund Law. Revenue Mobilization Allocation and Fiscal Commissioned assured to pursue institutional reforms and digital transformation. Ethiopia launches a major agricultural reform program aimed at converting farmers' production cluster to farmer-owned agribusiness companies. This news is streaming live on BRC Bauchi mobile app, TuneIn Radio Gallery, Radio Garden, MyTuna Radio apps. You can also download BRC Bauchi mobile app on Play Store, App Store, or visit our website on www.brcradiobauchi.org and other social media handles. The news to be read by Luzar Fonmi Balewa. The National Youth Service Corps, NYSC, has assured corps members deployed to Bauchi State for the 2026 Batch B Stream 2 service year of adequate welfare and security throughout their national assignment. The assurance was given by the State NYSC Coordinator, Mr. Omoren Kufre, during the formal swearing-in ceremony of the 1,600 core members posted to the state at the NYSC orientation camp. Mr. Omore Kufre said the orientation exercise will equip the core members with the mental, physical, and psychological preparation required for successful national service. According to him, the program will feature parliamentary drills, physical training, lectures, citizenship and leadership development, as well as skills acquisition and entrepreneurship training. Mr. Kufre urged the core members to respect camp regulations and used established channels to report complaints and irregularities. He assured them that their safety and comfort remained a priority, adding that management will ensure the provision of essential amenities at the orientation camp. The NYSC coordinator commended Governor Bala Muhammad for supporting the scheme, particularly through the renovation of core members' hostels and construction of a multipurpose hall. He also praised the governor for prioritizing the welfare and security of core members serving in the state. In his remarks, Governor Bala Muhammad, represented by the head of service, Muhammad Sani Umar, urged the core members to take their national assignment seriously and contribute to the development of their host communities. He encouraged them to develop community development service projects that will address the needs of their communities. A delegation from the Bauchi State Health Trust Fund Agency, Behaved Fund, led by the Executive Secretary, Dr. Sani Ibrahim Mingi, has paid an advocacy visit to the State Auditor General, Isiaku Yankari, to seek collaboration in enforcing compliance with the Behaved Fund Law. The visit was aimed at strengthening partnership with the Office of the Auditor General to support Behaved Fund in delivering its mandate of improving healthcare financing and service delivery across Bauchi State. Speaking during the visit, Dr. Mingi said the Behaved Fund Law clearly stipulated that a certain percentage of the state's monthly allocation should be remitted to the agency. A statement signed by the Information and Public Relations Officer of the Bauchi State Health Trust Fund indicated that the Executive Secretary, however, noted that some NDAs and organizations are yet to comply. Dr. Mingi further explained that with the withdrawal of partnership and the wind down of activities of other international donors in the state, it has become imperative for Behead Fund to seek the assistance of the Auditor General Office and other relevant federal institutions to engage defaulting organization and ensure full compliance. Responding, the State Auditor General, Malam Isiaku Yankari, assured the Behead Fund team of his office full support. He said his office will assist in organizing a stakeholders forum to sensitize MDAs on the provision of the Behead Fund law and the importance of remitting their statutory contributions. Malam Yankari also pledged to work closely with Behead Fund to ensure that all relevant institutions discharge their responsibilities in line with the law. The Executive Secretary expressed appreciation to the Auditor General for the warm reception and assured that Behead Fund remained committed to transparency, accountability, and improved access to quality health care for the people of Bauchi State. The Bauchi State Commissioner for Education, Alhaji Abdul Kadir Ibrahim, has urged students of General Hassan Katsina Unity College, Bauchi, to uphold the moral standards of the college. The commissioner gave the charge during the 2026 graduation and prize-giving ceremony for final-year students of the college. Represented by the Director of School Services at the Ministry of Education, Alhaji Audu, the commissioner emphasized the need for the graduates to be good ambassadors of the college wherever they go. He noted that the present administration has many policies on ground that will further improve the quality of education in the state, especially in special boarding schools and the education sector in general. Earlier in his welcome address, the principal of the college attributed the success of the event to commitment and teamwork. He said it had been over 15 years since the school last held a such ceremony. He reaffirmed that without the support of the management and staff of the college, the success of this year's speech and prize given day will not have been possible. The commissioner pledged to sustain teamwork and called on the student to shun unethical behavior and be ambassadors of the school anywhere they found themselves. Students of the college are drawn from various states across the federation, including Benue, Taraba, Katsina, Kaduna, and others. Also speaking, the district head of Bauchi, Alhaji Muawiya Hassan Mainan Bauchi Hakim Miri, applauded the effort, resilience, and commitment of the college management and teachers in discharging their responsibilities. He urged the student to see their stay in the boarding house as an opportunity to strive for greater achievement and to uphold the ethics of the knowledge they have acquired. At the events, gifts were presented to best performing student and to Mrs. Rahila Bazi as she emerged as the most performing teacher. The Revenue Mobilization Allocation and Fiscal Commission says it is pursuing institutional reform and digital transformation to improve revenue monitoring, transparency, and fiscal governance. The chairman of the commission, Dr. Muhammad Shehu, disclosed this in an interview with Newsmen in Abuja. Dr. Shehu described RMAFC as a strategic constitutional body responsible for safeguarding Nigeria's revenue architecture and ensuring proper accounting and equitable distribution of federation revenues. According to him, RMAFC monitors revenues acquiring to the federation account, tracks disbursement, and advises government on revenue enhancement strategies. He said that the RMAFC revenues monitoring covered major revenue generating agencies and institutions responsible for collection on behalf of the federal government. The chairman said that the FAT technical session provided an avenue for stakeholders to examine revenue records and promote transparency in revenue administration. He said that the RMAFC was also empowered to determine the remuneration of political office holders, including elected officials, ministers, legislators, and judicial officers. On revenue diversification, the chairman urged Nigeria to reduce dependence on oil by developing agriculture, solid minerals, tourism, technology, entertainment, and human capital. Dr. Shehu reaffirmed the RMAFC commitment to building a transparent and professionally driven commission capable of sustaining effective revenue management beyond individuals' administration. He said the commission's vision was to strengthen institutional continuity, preserve public confidence, and ensure that Nigeria's revenue framework serves present future generation. Ethiopia has launched a major agricultural reform program aimed at converting farmer production cluster into legally recognized farmer-owned agribusiness companies. This is part of effort to modernize the rural economy and strengthen food security, in addition to introducing new legal and management frameworks designed to help smallholder farmers move from informal collective production system into structured agricultural enterprises. Agricultural authorities said the transformation will focus on improving corporate governance, expanding access to finance, and strengthening market connections. They also said it will enable farmers to operate as organized business entities capable of competing in larger agricultural markets. The reform builds on Ethiopia's cluster farming model, known locally as Kuta Getam, and allows farmers with neighboring plots to voluntarily coordinate cultivation activities while maintaining ownership of their individual land. The approach has enabled rural producers to share access to agricultural technologies, improved seed, fertilizers, mechanizations, and modern farming practices. The cultivated area under the model increased from around 600,000 hectares in 2011 to approximately 13 million hectares, involving more than 9.5 million smallholder farmers across the country. Officials said that expansion of organized farming has contributed to a 29% increase in overall crop productivity. The next phase of the program will focus on developing legal regulations, management training, and financial skills program to help farmers lead enterprises to operate effectively. Dubai has been ranked as the world's second leading intelligent city in a newly published global assessment. The feat highlights the Emirates' rapid progress in artificial intelligence, digital transformation, and smart city development. The International Index evaluates 61 cities across 39 countries. It measures how effectively urban centers deploy AI and digital technologies to improve public services, strengthen economic competitiveness, and enhance residents' quality of life. Dubai achieved the highest global score for AI adoption and smart city implementation. It reflects the extensive integration of artificial intelligence into government services, urban infrastructure, and digital platforms. The results underline the city's ability to translate advanced technologies into practical solutions that support both citizens and businesses. The assessment examined its cities across five key areas, including strategic planning, technology adoption, operational capability, digital infrastructure, and measurable outcomes. Analysts noted that cities embedding AI into core public services consistently deliver stronger improvement in efficiency, innovation, and resident satisfaction. We will not be able to bring you the review segment. We apologize for inability due to unforeseen circumstances. Now time to 16 minutes past the hour of 5. 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

0: Bulgaria Kaddalo domin jikkata dadin miya da jalof zabi mai inganci zabi kwan zabi dunkulen karatu
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3: Bauchi State Special School Management Board wishes to inform the general public, especially those who are willing to enroll their wards into Primary 1 to acquire sound education, that the screening exercise of the pupils into Primary 1 of our three primary schools, which includes Jibril Aminu Model Primary School, Bauchi, BSADP Model Primary School, Bauchi, Tambari Model Primary School, Bauchi. The screening exercise is scheduled to take place on Tuesday, 11 and Wednesday, 12 August 2026. Venue, Jibril Aminu Model Primary School, Bauchi. Time from 8 a.m. to 1 p.m. daily. Learn today and lead tomorrow. We build a future. S.A.M. Asabi, for Chairman, Bauchi State Special School Management.

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I am Asara Timothy saying, I am so happy to be your captain today on this program. My wonderful children, listening at home in Bauchi, in Azure, in Missouri, Tagum, and all over Bauchi states, this program is for you. For the next 15 minutes, the radio belongs to you alone. You are listening to me at home in different places. We will learn, we will sing, we will hear sweet stories. Oh yeah, call your brothers, call your sisters. Tell mommy and daddy, Kiddies Playground, it all started.

0: Goof. Welcome to Mr. Goof and His Stories, where stories and creativity come alive. Children, if you were in Baloo's place, what would you do? Three lions in front of you, no place to run. Would you cry or think of a clever idea? Now watch what Baloo does. Once upon a time, in a small village, there lived a poor donkey named Baloo. Baloo worked very hard every single day. Till evening, he carried heavy sacks of grains from the farmer's house to the busy market.
1: Come on, Baloo, move fast! The market won't wait!
0: Step by step, slowly, painfully, Baloo walked. But instead of kindness, he received only insults.
2: Look at him, carrying loads like a fool.
1: He works all day and still looks happy. What a silly donkey.
0: Even the shopkeepers in the market laughed at him.
1: Hey, Baloo, you're the slowest creature I've ever seen.
0: Those words pierced his heart. That evening, tired and hurt, Baloo walked to a quiet tree near the field. He sat down slowly, and for the first time, he cried.
3: Why does everyone think I am a fool?
0: His sobs echoed in the silent evening, until a gentle voice spoke from above.
2: Baloo, why are you crying like this?
0: Baloo looked up. He saw a kind pigeon watching him with concern.
3: Everyone laughs at me, calls me a fool. No one respects me.
2: No, Baloo. Sometimes the world only respects those who show confidence. There is someone who can help you.
3: Help me? Who?
2: In the forest lives a clever fox named Vitu. He can teach you how to use your mind. Follow the glowing mushrooms. They will guide you.
3: The forest? I am scared.
2: Courage doesn't mean no fear. It means moving forward despite fear.
3: Thank you. Thank you so much.
0: That night, Baloo stepped into the forest. He followed the glowing mushrooms, one by one. Finally, under a large tree, with closed eyes, sat Vitu, the wise fox.
3: I was expecting you, Baloo. Now, tell me your story.
0: Baloo poured out his heart. Every insult, every tear, every pain.
3: I just want respect. Is that too much to ask?
4: Respect is not given to those who only work hard. It is given to those who believe in themselves.
3: But I am just a donkey.
4: No, you are what you believe you are. Listen carefully. When danger comes, don't panic. When fear rises, don't run. Think. Stay calm. Use your mind.
3: I will try. I promise.
4: That's all it takes.
0: On his way back, Baloo saw bones scattered on the ground. Fear crept into his heart again. Then, footsteps on his back. Slow, heavy, dangerous. A lion. Shira.
3: Oh no, this is the end. If I run, I'm dead.
4: Stay calm. Think.
0: Suddenly, an idea.
4: My hunger isn't over yet. One more lion will be perfect.
1: Hearing this, Shira froze.
2: A tortoise that eats lions?
3: Strange. No lions are coming this way anymore.
2: I must escape before I become his meal.
1: And Shira ran as fast as he could. Viku saw everything. He quickly went towards Shira, who was still trembling with fear.
5: Shira, why are you running like this?
3: Viku, that creature,
2: it eats lions.
5: A creature? That is just a donkey. He's using tricks to scare you.
3: A donkey? But he sounded so dangerous.
5: Don't be a coward. Come with me. I will prove the truth with your own eyes.
1: Viku brought Shira back to Belu. When they reached Belu...
2: Only one lion?
1: I asked for two!
2: Two lions?
3: Shira, if you don't bring me two more lions right now, I will eat you this very moment.
2: No! No! Please don't eat me!
5: Fine. I will spare you this time. But you and your friends must come with me as my royal guards.
1: Without wasting a second, Shira ran back into the forest. After some time, he returned with two more lions.
3: You three, follow me to my village to see who I am.
1: The three lions lowered their heads nervously and followed the clever donkey, while Viku smiled proudly at Belu's amazing trick. As Belu entered the village, chaos.
2: Lions! Run!
6: Belu, what is this?
7: We are sorry. Please don't hurt us.
1: Belu stood tall and proud for the very first time in his life.
3: Now do you see who I am? I am not a fool. I am strong. I am brave. I am smart. Go back to the forest and never return.
1: The lions looked at one another nervously, then quickly ran back into the forest in fear. From that day onwards, everything changed.
3: Belu, you were wrong. Please, forgive us.
5: You are not just hard-working, you are wise.
3: I never wanted fear. I only wanted respect.
1: The village became happier than ever before, and Belu, the clever little donkey, finally found the love and respect he had always deserved. True strength is not in muscles, it is in the mind. When you believe in yourself, even the strongest will fear you. Believe in yourself.
8: 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I am your auntie, Sarah Timothy, and I had so much fun with you today. Remember, what we learned today, practice makes a puff. Yara Masala Barka, Mahari Ruby District. Same time, same station. Keep being good children at home and in school. Make mommy and daddy proud. Amen. Sarah Timothy saying, Kiddies Playground, Uwasa, Nikuratsu. Bye-bye.

that you for listening. 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

0: Association.
1: Bauchi State Special School Management Board wishes to inform the general public, especially those who are willing to enroll their wards into primary one to acquire sound education, that the screening exercise of the pupils into primary one of our three primary schools, which includes Jibril Aminu Model Primary School, Bauchi, BSADP Model Primary School, Bauchi, Tambari Model Primary School, Bauchi. The screening exercise is scheduled to take place on Tuesday, 11th and Wednesday, 12th August 2026. Venue, Jibril Aminu Model Primary School, Bauchi. Time from 8 a.m. to 1 p.m. daily. Learn today and lead tomorrow. We build the future. S.A.N. Asabi, for Chairman, Bauchi State Special School Management Board.

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